0: News out of Nashville, Tennessee this evening reports shots have been fired inside of the Antioch Movie Theater. The suspect is believed to have carried a hatchet and a fake handgun into the theater.
1: Top liberals in the U.S. have opposed the president's nuclear deal with Iran and wishes that he would reconsider. With the 2016 presidential race on Pittman,
2: who also served as a senior pastor of the church, is a member of all the Republicans. The shooter is believed to be a
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The time is 6 o'clock for Eden FM News. I'm Lynn Clutie. Good morning. The bail proceedings involving three senior Knysna municipal figures have been postponed until later this month. The state says it requires additional time to verify information before formal bail applications can proceed. Knysna acting municipal manager, acting chief financial officer and former executive mayor appeared in the Knysna Magistrates Court today. The state requested a postponement to allow for the verification of information relevant to bail proceedings. The matter was postponed until the 12th of October 2026 when formal bail applications are expected to be heard. The Knysna municipality says it will not comment further while the matter is before the court. It emphasized that the accused remain presumed innocent and that an arrest does not constitute a conviction. The Democratic Alliance has raised concerns over the sale of ticketing company TicketPro to a consortium allegedly linked to the Patriotic Alliance. TicketPro provides ticketing services to Cricket South Africa and the South Africa Football Association. The DA claims several individuals linked to the Patriotic Alliance and Sports, Art and Culture Minister Gayton McKenzie now occupy influential positions within the company and across entities reporting to the department. The party alleges this creates potential conflicts of interest and has called on President Cyril Ramaphosa to hold a minister accountable. The department has not publicly responded to the allegations in the statement. And a murder accused from Volmut has been granted bail in the Oudtshoorn Magistrates Court. The 54-year-old man is alleged to have fatally stabbed another man during an argument at a taxi rank in September. The case returns to court as investigations continue. A 54-year-old Volmut man charged with murder of Michael Mickey Pitt had been granted 1,000 rand bail by the Oudtshoorn Magistrates Court. Robertson Barnard is accused of fatally stabbing the 49-year-old during an altercation at the Uniplane taxi rank in September. His legal representative indicated that he will plead not guilty. The state did not oppose bail after consulting with Pitt's family, who reportedly had no objections. Bail conditions include no contact with a state witness. The matter has been postponed for further investigations. South Africans are set for another fuel price shock this week, with petrol and diesel prices increasing sharply from Wednesday. Government says higher global oil prices, supply constraints and ongoing geopolitical tensions are behind the latest adjustment. Motorists will face significantly higher fuel costs from Wednesday after the Department of Mineral and Petroleum Resources announced increases across all fuel grades. Petrol 93 will rise to 3.12 per litre, while petrol 95 increases to 3.33. Diesel prices will climb by between 2.84 and 3.24 per litre. The department attributes the increases to rising international oil prices, supply shortages, geopolitical tensions involving the United States and Iran, concerns over oil shipments through the Strait of Hormuz, and declined global fuel inventories. A stronger rand provided only limited relief. And finally, a new world record has been set in T20 cricket and has been achieved by a South African. Titus Better Pretorius produced a sensational unbeaten innings in Bloemfontein, eclipsing a record that had stood for more than a decade. South African batting sensation Luandre Pretorius has broken the world record for the highest individual score in T20 cricket. The Titans star smashed an unbeaten 188 runs off 79 balls against the Knights in a CSA T20 challenge match in Bloemfontein. His innings included 13 sixes and 15 fours. Pretorius surpassed the previous record of 175 not out set by West Indies great Chris Gayle in the Indian
Indian Premier League in 2013. The remarkable performance has further strengthened the young batter's reputation as one of South Africa's brightest cricketing talents. That is it for this news bulletin. Your next news update will be at 6:30 in Afrikaans. For Eden FM News, I'm Lynn Clutie. A very good morning to you.

0: Good morning, Eden FM family. This is the day that the Lord has made. We will rejoice. Come on and be glad in it. How are we doing this morning? Of course, starting off the show is one of my very favorites, Toto with Pamela. Hope you enjoyed that little number. It is Tuesday all day today, in case you didn't know. 6th of October. Ah, you know, when fun fact, when I think my dad passed away in 2005, but my parents actually got married on the 6th of October, 1963. So if he was still alive today, they would have been married for 63 years. Imagine that is so. It was 43 years that they were married when my dad passed away. Oh, man. Anyway, I hope that you're all having a good start to the morning. Apparently, people in Oudtshoorn, unfortunately, not so much. And I don't have all the details. I will be obviously having staying in touch with municipality and, you know, having a look, see what we can see on the internet. But Oudtshoorn, apparently, there is another major blackout. So that is, of course, going to cause a lot of havoc. And yeah, man, just thoughts are with you. Really just praying that the power gets restored. Anybody trying to listen to the radio in that area this morning as well would have just heard there was no normal broadcast of Carpe Diem. So yeah, hang in there. Of course, the municipality will be working on it, and we will also be bringing you updates as the day goes on.
1: Laat jou eer kan jou swoeg. 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Sondag om 11 voormiddag en the Midday Connection met Sebastian. Weksdag om 12 uur op Eden FM. Jou stem in die paradys.
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2: Die volgende partypolitieke advertensie word deur die betrokke party betaal. 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
3: Vanoggend het ek met my sister in Johannesburg gepraat. 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
2: Die menings wat in hierdie advertensie uitgedruk is, is die van die politieke party.
0: South Africans head to the polls for the local government elections on the 4th of November. With so much information and misinformation circulating in the lead-up to Election Day, it can be difficult to separate fact from fiction. Since 2012, AfricaCheck has worked to promote accuracy and strengthen public debate. In the weeks ahead, we'll be sharing a series of short informative guides from AfricaChecks to help you identify reliable information, understand the facts, and make an informed decision when you vote.
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Peter Cetera, Glory of Love. Does anybody remember what soundtrack that comes from? What movie?

0: comes from the original Karate Kid with Mr. Miyagi. Does anybody remember that movie? Oh my goodness, I remember it so well. Such a beautiful story behind that movie. Just I often think about how he was trained and how he was having to wax on and wax off. And he was like, what has this got to do with me actually learning how to do karate and how to defend myself? Because, I mean, you remember the story, for those of you who haven't seen the movie, it was all about him, he was being beaten up and being bullied at school and everything. And then he actually went on to become this amazing, martial artist, because Mr. Miyagi trained him. But it was in those movements that he did. It was in those, it's the funniest thing, waxing on and waxing off. And then Mr. Miyagi actually demonstrating to him the one day when he sort of launched a punch at the guy. I can't remember his name now. Does anybody remember the name? It doesn't really matter. And he blocked him because it was in that action, in that movement of waxing on and waxing off. And it's quite funny, because in life kind of works like that as well, doesn't it? That we'll be trained in certain areas, or we'll even be tested in certain areas, and we're like, why is this happening to me and why do I have to do this? But actually, that training, it never goes to waste, and it will come in handy at some point in time. So, yeah, just an update regarding the power outage in Otsering. The municipality is aware of the power outage, obviously, and it has occurred throughout the entire Otsering, which is hectic. A circuit breaker trip has occurred on Eskom's 132 kilovolt line, and Eskom is currently on site investigating the matter. An estimate time of restoration has not yet been established, but all pertaining information will be relayed as soon as it becomes possible, and that is the Otsering municipality. So if there is any further updates, we definitely, for those of you who've still got power or you got solar and you be able to listen to radios or whatever, we will definitely be updating you as and when we hear.
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0: Die probleem gaan nie meer net oor wie minst my
1: Okay, our apologies about that. Monet Peterson, who normally does our Afrikaans 6:30 news headlines, I've like just been flabbergastedly put off now. But these things happen. This is real life. Oudtshoorn has a blackout at the moment, and unfortunately, we're not able to broadcast the 6:30 news headlines. But we will. We should have an Afrikaans news report at 7 o'clock. In the meantime, here is Maroon 5 with This Love.

0: Maroon 5 with This Love. If you've just joined me, a very good morning to you, and I hope that you're having a good morning. I know maybe those in the Oudtshoorn, Dassendorp area might not be, because unfortunately there is a massive power outage, and the entire area is without power. Of course, the municipality is busy working on it. They've not been able to give an estimated time of restoration yet, but as soon as we know anything, we will definitely let you know. So, yeah. So, it's going to be a bit of chaos in Oudtshoorn. I feel sorry for the guys, you know, getting their kids out of bed and trying to get breakfast ready and get ready for work, and then even get onto the roads, you know, with traffic lights not working and all of that. But, yeah, we will obviously update you as soon as we can. But regardless, for those who are tuned in, thank you so much for listening. It is Lynn Clutey behind the mic. It is Tuesday, the 6th of October. As I mentioned earlier, if my father was still alive, my parents would have been married for 63 years today. Imagine 63 years. Goodness gracious me. What an amazing. I know that there are people out there that have been married for that long, and I just think that it's absolutely incredible. We need to sit down with those people and we need to say, what is the secret? What advice can you give us? For those of you who are celebrating a birthday today, all of us here at Eden FM wish you the most beautiful day and an incredible year ahead. I always say it, eat cake for breakfast, lunch and supper. I know our son Connor, when it was his birthday, he was allowed to do that. He was actually allowed to have sweets and cake for it's the only time that you allow your kiddo to do something like that. Yeah, just seeing some information coming through as well, from that, it's because of vandalism. I'm just trying to open up the document, but it is. So we've got a media release from Eskom. Here we go. Okay, so Eskom is aware of the power supply outage caused by vandalism and theft affecting customers in the Overstrand, Theewaterskloof local municipality and some parts of Grebo. Eskom's technical teams are currently on site assessing the situation. Investigating the extent of the damage to the electricity infrastructure. We will definitely be letting you know. Thank you to Henricus for sending that through as well. Big help. All right, guys, it is a brand new day. It's a good day. It's not going to be as hot as it was yesterday. Thank you, Lord, because that was just really next level. But whatever it is that you do, stay tuned. Let us keep you company here at Eden FM.
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0: American Pie will forever be a classic. Hope you are enjoying the vibes and the music, the middle of the road music. Why? Because you might be in the middle of the road right now, driving to a work or maybe getting your kiddos ready for school. For those of you who don't know, I am getting messages, quite a lot of messages coming through on a WhatsApp. Yes, there is a power outage in the Otsuring area. It's actually the whole of Otsuring is affected, and it is a circuit breaker that has tripped. The municipality is working on it, and I promise you, as soon as we hear anything, we will definitely keep you posted. So please just be patient. I know that it's not fun. Oh my goodness, there's so little we can do without electricity. Hey, it kind of, there's almost like this PTSD thing that happens, like load shedding. I'm like, oh my goodness, like remember those days with load shedding? Thank you, Lord, that we don't have load shedding anymore. But yeah, please stay tuned. I will definitely let you know as soon as we have any updates regarding the electricity outage in the Otsuring-Dasseldorp area.
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0: may be wrong, but you also may be right, Mr. Billy Joel. So let's have a little look-see what's happening on the roads out there this morning. The N2 from Craigs to Knysna has experienced bumper-to-bumper traffic due to an extra heavy articulated truck. So please do exercise caution and patience and do not try and overtake if you cannot see, asseblief mensa. The N2 turn-off to Biffelsbaai, a stationary vehicle causing obstruction. Be very careful and also on the lookout over there. Oturang, of course, as we know, has a blackout at the moment, and motorists to please be cautious when using intersections and where there are traffic lights that obviously will not be working. Please treat those as four-way stops. And then a portion of the road, corner of Craddock and Hibernia, is still closed on the Craddock Street side. And then please also be on the lookout for pedestrians in the PW Boerter area road, a boulevard, sorry. Goodness gracious, Lynn, get it together this morning, honey bunny, opposite the Metro housing. So please do look out for pedestrians there. We are, of course, putting a lot of emphasis this month on traffic safety. So you'll be hearing a lot of that throughout the month, and of course cancer awareness as well. Thinking of you, praying for you, all of those affected by cancer, all of those who have been affected in the way of that a family member has passed away, or you know, or maybe somebody is going through it at the moment. My heart, my prayer is with you. I know what it feels like. I've been there. I lost a sister to cancer, and so it is, of course, it is Cancer Awareness Month as well. So we'll be bringing a lot of attention to that at the Eden FM radio station throughout the shows.
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0: Jabulani, starting off the second hour of your Rise and Shine breakfast show. Good morning, and welcome to the terrific Tuesday at your Eden FM studios. Our hearts go out to the people of Oudtshoorn. We don't have any further details. I have had many messages come through this morning asking, what is happening? Are there any updates? Of course, as soon as we receive updates, we definitely will let you know. But a bit of a throw forward. Of course, it's Tuesday. Lynn, hello. It's Tuesday, so it is Money Matters at 7:40. We're going to be speaking to Pedri Reinecke, a friend of the show who's often on and talking about medical aid increases for 2027, what to expect and how to prepare for your review. Very, very important conversation. I mean, we're living in a time right now where, oh my goodness gracious, like everything's going up. Petrol is going up tomorrow. Please, I know it's going to be a schlep to go to the petrol station today, but I went and I filled up yesterday already. So if you can, just get to the petrol station, be patient and get that petrol, get that diesel ahead of tomorrow's quite steep increase. But in the next couple of minutes, or at least next couple of seconds really, I'm going to be doing the word of the day. Please stay tuned.
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0: Good morning, Eden FM family. It is Start Your Day Right with Jesus. And also, good morning to my Facebook family as well, because I film this sometimes. I don't always get to film my Start Your Day with Jesus, but today is one of those days. And I want to just encourage you in the Lord this morning with the scripture, Romans 8, verse 19. And it says, "For all of creation waits in eager anticipation for the children of God to be revealed." How exciting is that? What does that mean for you? That means that creation is yearning and waiting and in bated breath for you to become who God has called you to be. My friend, my family, my Eden FM family, it is so important for us to realize that when we're in a battle, when there is pressure that we are feeling, it's because we are dispossessing the enemy. Okay, so we are taking territory away from him, and that is the pressure that we feel. So often we don't realize, like, what is going on. You know, I'm not one of those people that looks for a devil behind every bush, but we do understand that our battle is not against flesh and blood, but against powers and principalities and the rulers of this world. So we need to understand that we do we attract opposition when we're building something in Christ. And every single one of us is building something. Every single one of us. In fact, I will be as bold to say today, if you're doing something that you know the Lord has called you to do, whether it's something small, like just put out a video on YouTube, or and that is not small. Actually, just forget that I said that. Please, oh my goodness, what am I even saying this morning? Blah, blah, blah, blah. Okay, let's start again. If God has called you to do something, no matter what it is, okay, and you are feeling opposition, it means you're doing something right. and you must go for it. Because remember that Jesus is the one who died for you, not the people that the enemy is using to come up against you. There's always going to be those people that don't understand who they are in Christ, who you know, the enemy, they're an easy target for the enemy to use to try and, like, just sabotage you or try and derail you or delay you or whatever the case may be. But I want to announce to you today that whatever the Lord has for you, it will come to pass. And no devil in hell will stop it in Jesus' name. No man, no person has the power or the authority to do that. Jesus is in control of your life. And when you give him control of your life and when you say, Lord, come and do what it is that only you can do in my life. And Lord, I want to follow you and I want to start building. Then you will get opposition because the enemy hates you and he's threatened by you. So he will use people that are weak and don't know who they are to come up against you and to try and derail you. But it's not going to work. It is not going to work because you are protected by the precious and the powerful blood of Jesus. Remember, my friend, God knows exactly what it is that you need to win. He knows exactly what. He will send the resources. He will send the people. He will get you into the right environments. He will even put you into difficult environments to bring out that in you which he is fortifying, which he is strengthening. The very thing that you're struggling with is the very thing that God will use to help you to minister to people, and God will give you authority over that thing. So if you're going through a hard time right now, I'm telling you, God will turn it around because that is what he does. And he knows what it is that you need to win. So be encouraged today with this amazing scripture. Let me read it again. Romans 8 verse 19. For all of creation waits in eager expectation for the children of God to be revealed. Creation is waiting for you to be revealed, to do what it is that God has called you to do. There are people that are waiting for you to open your mouth and speak the word of God. There are people that are waiting for you to worship. I want to talk a bit about worship. The Lord was just downloading stuff to me this morning while I was driving to work, just about worship as well. I want to speak a bit more about that, maybe tomorrow or sometime this week. All of creation is waiting for you, for what it is that you're building. And again, it's not about having a platform. It's not about having some kind of notoriety or celebrity. Yes, sometimes people do get that. And you will become known. And especially these days, anybody, yeah, I'm picking up a camera now and I'm filming what I'm talking about. I mean, anybody really can be seen and can be out there on the internet. It's not about that. Okay, it's to be the real authentic you, not to be someone else, not to chase after something that doesn't belong to you. You don't wear the wrong shoes. I remember one Cindy Jacobs, she's a very, very prophetic woman. She was talking about, she was preaching a sermon and she actually put on, was it her or was it Heidi Baker? I think it might have been Heidi Baker. If you don't know who Heidi Baker is, run, don't walk to YouTube and go and watch just what the Lord has done in her life. First of all, go watch her testimony and then just see how radical she is for Jesus and how powerfully the Lord uses her because she's laid down her life for Christ. Okay, so she sees miracles all the time. But yes, so it was Heidi, I remember now. And she went and she put on, she called this guy out of the congregation while she was preaching at a conference, and she put on his shoes and they didn't fit. She couldn't wear them. She was tripping all over the place. He was trying to put her tiny little shoes on that didn't fit him, and he couldn't walk in them. Why? Because those shoes were not designed for her to wear or for him to wear. Wear the shoes that the Lord has for you, because those are the perfect fit and they will get you and put you in the direction that you need to go. God bless you, my friends, and have an amazing day further. Until the next time, ciao for now.

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Mr. Bryan Adams can't stop this thing, or can't, as they like to say. You know what I find so funny is that when you meet foreigners, they like fascinated with our accents. Like, you never think about that. You think like, oh, we actually do have an accent. And people from other countries think, oh my word, have you heard the South African accent? It's so different, hey. Can't stop this thing. We started Mr. Bryan Adams, a big fan, love his raspy voice. Of course, we will be keeping you informed as soon as we get any information. A little bit earlier, I was sent through some stuff that actually had nothing to do with Oatsu, and my apologies for that. But with regards to the Oatsu power outage, we are just waiting on information. And as soon as we've got that info, we will definitely keep you updated. So please do stay attuned this morning.

It's 7:30 and I'm Lynn Clutie with your news headlines. Good morning. The bail proceedings involving three senior Knysna municipal figures have been postponed until later this month. The Democratic Alliance has raised concerns over the sale of ticketing company TicketPro to a consortium allegedly linked to the Patriotic Alliance. A murder accused from Volmoot has been granted bail in the Oudtshoorn Magistrates Court. And South Africans are set for another fuel price shock this week. Finally, a new world record has been set in the T20 and has been achieved by a South African. More on that will be at 8 o'clock this morning with your full English bulletin. For Eden FM News, I'm Lynn Clutie. A very good morning to you.

0: Boys with Big Girls Don't Cry. Yes, they do. Oh, yes, they do. You know, they have that saying, put your big girl panties on and be brave and be strong and you know, all of those things. But there's absolutely nothing wrong with shedding a tear. Sometimes actually crying makes a person feel so, so, so much better. But I want you to hang tight in the next few minutes. I'm going to be doing a telephonic with our friend Pedri Reinecke, and we're going to be talking about medical aid increases for 2027, what to expect and how to prepare for your review. So I believe that will definitely make for interesting listening, and also just the advice given that we need to take heed of in this time where everything is going up like crazy. As I mentioned earlier, as I read in the news earlier, there is another fuel price hike coming tomorrow. So please do get to those petrol stations and fill your cars today. Be patient. Everybody is going to be doing the same thing. But yeah, be patient and go and do that. You know, petrol prices increase everything. They increase your cost of living. So yeah, sterkte mense, asseblief sterkte.
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0: Rise and Shine, a breakfast show, but it is now a time for our Money Matters segment. And joining us once again is our friend, Pedri Reinecker. How are we doing this morning? How are things in? It's Secunda, hey?
1: Yes, it's going well. Thank you. Thank you for having me again.
0: Yes, it's always a pleasure. It's always a pleasure. And of course, today we're having a very important conversation, not such a nice conversation about price increases, considering petrol is going up, that I've been chatting about the whole morning. Medical aid increases for 2027, what to expect and how to prepare for your review. But first of all, we want to congratulate you, Pedri, this morning. On being named the Citywire South Africa's top 50 IFAs for the second year in a row. Very, very well done.
1: Thank you very much. I appreciate the congratulations.
0: Well, that is it is definitely something to be proud of. So well done. Pedri, so as I was mentioning, it's that time of the year again. Medical aides are announcing their new rates. What is happening? Goodness.
1: What is happening? As usual, the rates are increasing.
0: Right.
1: I would say roughly around 8% this year.
0: Sure.
1: Yes, some will have higher increases, some a little bit lower, but on average, I would say it's an 8% increase. Yeah, that will be the weighted average at the moment.
0: And there's just no easy way to say it. You just got to tell it like it is. That is really what is happening. So why is it then, Pedri, that medical aid go up faster than everything else?
1: So, to put it in easy terms, your provider, your doctor, they normally charge 500 Rand. Now they charge 550. Their medical aid has to keep up with that. But the other thing is there's so much growth in innovative technology in the medical space and medicine. And like, let's take an example, CDs. It was way too expensive in the start, and the price came down. While medical aids need to compensate for that new technology and new drugs that comes online that they need to fund. So that's why we see a 8% and not a 3% like let's call it the governing bodies wanted.
0: Well, let's hope, like CDs, that it will eventually come down. Goodness gracious me, and petrol too. So when the letter from your medical aid arrives, what should you look at apart from the premium? Because, you know, so often, you know, honestly, when we if you change medical aids, and you would know because this is what you do, you know all the fine print. We don't, and we don't read all the fine print. And even if we do, it goes in like one ear and out the other, you know? I mean, it just doesn't stick with you. So what should we be looking for?
1: I would say you get caught in the jargon or the lingo.
0: Totally.
1: I always say people in our industry is always talking the lingo and trying to sound important and not making it. But if you go into your product, you should go and firstly look and see if what your basic need is, what is most important for you, is still covered by the next year's plan. It can be that they removed, let's say, spinal operations, but that is critical for you. You see maybe only the 8%, but you don't look at the benefit reduction, or that the benefit reduction has gone up in line with what you expect. So what should you go and do when you get that letter? Find what is important for you in a medical aid and go look in the book for that specific. Don't get confused by the nice things they put together and all the nice pictures. Go look for what you need.
0: Yeah, absolutely. So, you know, the thing to do sort of is, well, not the thing to do, but often when people are squeezed into this kind of situation where money's tight, you know, they will want to move to a cheaper plan, obviously to save money. What are your thoughts on that?
1: There's two things I want to highlight here. Mm-hmm. Is firstly, go look at your overall spend on medical services, not just medical aid, because it might be that you're downgrading for a, call it a more budget-wise premium, but then you have 1,000 rand extra a month on out-of-pocket expense. So your total spend, you should look at, not just your premium per the medical aid. The second thing that I want to highlight is that you must be careful if you move from company A to company B, that there might be waiting periods.
0: Yeah, there normally
1: and
0: is, yeah.
1: That can have a effect on the coverage you have.
0: Yeah.
1: So be careful. Look at the whole picture, not just the premium, but once again, go look at what you need out of that that plan.
0: Absolutely. And so switching to a completely different medical aid, what should people look out for? I think this is a very, very important question. Very.
1: So let's start off with a small, not a small red flag, but with a red flag. If you want to move to a different medical aid, look at the solvency ratio. What is that? That is basically how much money they have in the bank to pay for claims on a regular basis. So you don't want to move to someone that doesn't have audited statements. You don't know if you're going to have medical. That's a red flag. Let's take a green flag is if you move and that provider has a better value for money, or that provider have more options that you can choose from in, let's say, 2028, 2029, so that you don't have to move again with waiting periods.
0: And so what does gap cover do, and where does that really fit in?
1: Remember, gap cover is an additional insurance on top of your medical aid.
0: Okay.
1: It is not a medical aid. Thus, it can only pay if the medical aid has made a payment towards your bill. It will cover a percentage or a portion on top of what the medical aid has paid. I normally give an example by saying, if a medical aid doesn't pay for your plastic surgery, the gap cover will not pay for it as well.
0: Sure.
1: Because if the medical aid paid zero and you multiply it by, let's say, 700%, you're still going to get R0 additional payout. So please be aware, it's not a medical aid.
0: Okay. So let's talk about reviews and, you know, reviewing with the advisor, and also then just as we end off, what does a review look like at Multilink?
1: Okay, so I want to give you a little bit of insight. A advisor has a set amount that the medical aid pays them. Thus, if a provider is his salt worth, it doesn't change your premium, and he will connect you with the correct benefit for your needs. Thus, it might be that you have to pay more, but in the overall picture, you pay less. So just be aware if an advisor maybe ask you to think of a more expensive plan, it's not necessarily that they make more commission out of it. Mm. It is, it might fit you better. Okay. What do you need to know for your review? Firstly, which medical aid you are on. Mm. We see that a lot. People don't know what medical aid they are on. Yeah.
0: Wow. Okay.
1: And what plan in the medical aid they are on. They might know they are in Company A, but they have no clue what plan they are. Then, what is important for them medical-wise, meaning I need to go for a knee operation in 2027. Mm. That is important. Thus, articulate your benefit for your advisor so that they can take that benefit and connect it to what medical aid.
0: Okay.
1: Where, what do Multilink do? So we develop proprietary software that connects your benefit and go look in minute details where it fits best to you at which medical aid and give you a percentage fit, because we feel people need to know that there is going to be gaps.
0: Yeah.
1: But which plan percentage-wise fits them the best.
0: Okay.
1: So,
0: brilliant.
1: Yeah.
0: Pedri, thank you once again for joining us this morning all the way from Secunda. I hope that you have a good day.
1: Pleasure.
0: And I'm sure we'll chat to you soon again. Have a great day.
1: Thank you.
0: Cheers
1: and
0: for now.
1: Hopefully you'll fill up your car.
0: I did yesterday already.
1: All right. Great.
0: All right. Cheers. Ciao for now. Bye.
1: Bye.
0: Bye.
2: Een kind se toekoms word gebou op die geleenthede wat ons vandag vir hulle skep. 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
3: Van in Kanneland nooi u na ons lekker sangmiddag op Sondag 11 Oktober 2026 by die VGK Kerk in Nissenville, Ladysmith. 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
0: So the latest update from Eskom is that they're currently on site in Oudtshoorn and carrying out repairs and doing the necessary fault finding that have indicated a cross arm on one of the pylons that broke. And the Eskom's team is working tirelessly to ensure that the electricity is restored as soon as possible. They are looking for an ETR, estimated time of restoration of approximately 10 o'clock today. And so they say that they thank the public for their understanding in this regard and will ensure that all the pertaining information will be relayed as soon as it becomes available.

0: The time is 8 o'clock for Eden FM News. I'm Lynn Plouty. Good morning. The bail proceedings involving three senior Knysna municipal figures have been postponed until later this month. The state says it requires additional time to verify information before formal bail applications can proceed. Knysna's acting municipal manager, acting chief financial officer and former executive mayor appeared in the Knysna magistrates' court today. The state requested a postponement to allow for the verification of information relevant to bail proceedings. The matter was postponed until the 12th of October 2026, when formal bail applications are expected to be heard. The Knysna municipality says it will not comment further while the matter is before the court. It emphasized that the accused remain presumed innocent and that an arrest does not constitute a conviction. The Democratic Alliance has raised concerns over the sale of ticketing company TicketPro to a consortium allegedly linked to the Patriotic Alliance. TicketPro provides ticketing services to Cricket South Africa and the South African Football Association. The DA claims several individuals linked to the Patriotic Alliance and Sports, Arts and Culture Minister, Gayton McKenzie, now occupy influential positions within the company and across entities reporting to the department. The party alleges this creates potential conflicts of interest and has called on President Cyril Ramaphosa to hold the minister accountable. The department has not publicly responded to the allegations in the statement.
1: The concern is no longer simply about who Minister McKenzie appoints to public boards. We are now seeing the same network of PA-linked individuals moving between his political office, entities under his department, and private companies who do lucrative business with sporting bodies for which his department is responsible. TicketPro serves both Cricket South Africa and SAFA. Its new CEO is McKenzie's former chief of staff, while one of its new shareholders was appointed by him to two departmental entity boards. That is the problem. Where does public responsibility end and political and commercial interests begin? South Africa has already seen the damage caused when political patronage becomes embedded in our institutions. We cannot allow patronage to become the new cater deployment.
0: A murder accused from Volmut has been granted bail in the Oudtshoorng Magistrates Court. The 54-year-old man is alleged to have fatally stabbed another man during an argument at a taxi rank in September. The case returns to court as investigations continue. The 54-year-old man charged with the murder of Michael Mickey Pete has been granted 1,000 rand bail by the Oudtshoorng Magistrates Court. Robertson Barnard is accused of fatally stabbing the 49-year-old during an altercation at the Uniplane taxi rank in September. His legal representative indicated that he will plead not guilty. The state did not oppose bail after consulting with Pete's family, who reportedly had no objections. Bail conditions include no contact with state witness. The matter has been postponed for further investigation. South Africans are set for another fuel price shock this week. South Africans are set for another fuel price shock this week, with petrol and diesel prices increasing sharply from Wednesday. Government says higher global oil prices, supply constraints and ongoing geopolitical tensions are behind the latest adjustments. Motorists will face significantly higher fuel costs from Wednesday after the Department of Mineral and Petroleum Resources announced increases across all grades. Petrol 93 will rise by 3 rand 12 cents per litre, while petrol 95 by 3 rand 33. Diesel prices will climb between 2 rand 84 and 3 rand 24 per litre. The department attributes the increases to rising international oil prices, supply shortages, geopolitical tensions involving the United States and Iran, concerns over oil shipments through the Strait of Hormuz, and declining global fuel inventories. A strong stronger rand provided only limited relief. And a new I can't speak this morning. A new world record has been set in T20 cricket and has been achieved by a South African Titans batter. Luandre Pretorius produced a sensational unbeaten innings in Bloemfontein, eclipsing a record that had been stood for more than a decade. South African batting sensation Luandre Pretorius has broken the world record for the highest individual score in T20 cricket. The Titans star smashed are unbeaten, 188 runs all out, 79 balls against the Knights in the CSA T20 Challenge match in Bloemfontein. His innings included 13 sixes, wow, and 15 fours. Pretorius surpassed the previous record of 175 not out set by West Indies great Chris Gayle in the Indian Premier League in 2013. The remarkable performance has further strengthened the young batter's reputation as one of South Africa's brightest cricketing talents. And finally, your financial indicators for the day. A short while ago, the Rand traded against the US dollar at 16 Rand 64, the Euro at 18 Rand 67, the British pound at 22 Rand. Gold is selling at $4,132.23 a fine ounce. Brent crude oil, $102.25 a barrel. And a Bitcoin is currently trading at $85,540.79. That is it for that very shaky news bulletin. Your next news update will be in IsiXhosa at 8:30. For Eden FM News, I'm Lynn Clutie. A very good morning to you.

0: Miley Cyrus easing us into the last hour of your Rise and Shine a breakfast show. I can buy myself flowers. Yes, I can. And you can too. But as for me, I really like it when hubby buys me flowers. I always think, oh, it just does something to my heart. Ladies out there, how do you feel? I don't know, hey? Or even if a friend buys you flowers. I mean, we've recently moved into a house and I had a friend, actually two friends on the weekend. The one brought me a little ficus, little bonsai tree. I was thrilled. Look, I know nothing about plants. I do not have green fingers or a green thumb or whatever it is that you call it. My parents did. I definitely didn't. But I still appreciate a beautiful garden. I appreciate beautiful flowers, you know, all that kind of thing. And then I also was given another plant by a friend. So very, very excited. Hubby bought us some jasmine, put it close to our window so that that beautiful smell comes wafting through our window as well. Oh, yeah. No. Flowers are absolutely amazing. And then just a little update. If you have not heard the latest information on the Oudtshoorn power outage. Apparently, they are looking at an estimated restoration time of 10 o'clock today. They've indicated that a cross arm on one of the pylons has broken. And so if there is any other information, of course, we will definitely keep you updated. The municipality is sending us information. So anytime that we hear anything, we will definitely keep you updated. But as for now, let's have a little look and see what is happening with the weather, because obviously, unfortunately, this morning we will not have a full sports update from John Plykes. John is based in Oudtshoorn, so he wouldn't have had power and he wouldn't have been able to do what he needed to do, get onto the internet, all that kind of thing, to get your sports update. So it has sort of interrupted a little bit of our programming here in the George studio, and please hang in there. We'll also just give you an update as to what is going to happen. We might be broadcasting out of George for the country show, but I will find out for you and let you know. Let's have a quick look at what the weather is doing in our region today. So, Oudtshoorn, Dorst, Dazzledorp, 717 with cloudy conditions. George, Mossel Bay, Wilderness, Knysna, Sedgefield, Plettenberg Bay, 10 and 16. Albertinia, Riversdale, Heidelberg, 7 and 17. Carletsdorp, Ladysmith and Zoar, 6 and 17. Swellendam, 7 and 16. And last but certainly not least, Uniondale, 5 and 16. 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
1: Hou op om geld te mors op advertenties wat mense vergeet. 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Eden FM, wat luisteraars reg oor die tuinroete in kopers omskep.
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Ah, staying alive, the Bee Gees. I can't help but just think of John Travolta and the incredible way that he moves. My goodness gracious. And we've seen him, you know, not only dance in Staying Alive, but also in Grease, but then also in, oh man, why do I keep, what was that movie where him and Uma Thurman, BK and I spoke about it on air the other day, and now I, for the life of me, I can't think of the name. Goodness gracious. Anyway, Samuel L. Jackson is also in the movie, but yeah, man, that guy can move, eh? Goodness gracious. So it looks like our regular broadcasting will not be interrupted. The country show will carry on as per usual, even though we have had some issues. There are major issues going on in Oudtshoorn. And if you've not heard, the latest information from Eskom is that the estimated time of restoration should be 10 o'clock this morning. So holding thumbs for you. I know what it's like when those power outages happen and you're like, oh, it's going to be 10 o'clock. No, it's going to be 11. No, it's going to be 1 o'clock. So really praying that Oudtshoorn will not have to go through what it did the last time and that everything will be sorted out. But I've been assured that broadcasting will continue as per usual and Jolene Wakir will be bringing you the country show. Would you believe that it is just 1 week away from the 2026 matric examinations? Does anybody remember those days? I do remember. It feels like it was just yesterday, and it was really a long, long, long time ago. Matriculated in 1994. I mean, like, some people listening might not have even been born then. It was a long time ago. And so many, many, many matriculants are going to be writing their first exam. Goodness gracious me. And of course, that will take place over 7 weeks. And so we've actually just received a notification, you know, appealing to matriculants to use their time wisely. I mean, obviously, you know, guys, study, study, study, you know. It's only when you leave work that you when you leave school and you're like, why did I waste that time? But you know what? It's like Joyce Meyer always says, we live life forwards, but we understand it backwards. You know, like there are things that you do when you're young and then you're like, when you have kids, and you're like, you can't do that. Why? Because I said so. And secondly, because

But mom or dad, I want to try and see for myself. No, oh my goodness gracious. Yeah. So yeah, just use the time wisely. And we're praying for you guys. We're rooting for you. You know, the guys, these days have got access to the internet, have got access to all these things that we didn't have, where they can go and look at all these previous exam papers and that. I did. My husband says they were given that. I was not given that. I think that would have helped a lot. And so there are lots of tools that a person really can use. And even just one of the things that I think that was, I don't know how the school system works now. I don't have kids at school anymore. I don't have, you know, anything like that. But just teaching a kid how to learn properly, there have to be tutorials on YouTube that will actually give you a proper method on how to study. Because I think that was my issue, is like, how do you actually study? And they don't really teach you that at school. So anyway, all the best to Armatrix. We're praying for you and work hard. It's not going to be long, and it's Mindar now.

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0: life. Yes. Life is life. Opus says as well, there are many songs that have been written about life. Oh, as I always say, I am a glass half full kind of chick, and I prefer living life that way, because honestly, if we had to get down on ourselves every single time, there's so much negativity going on around us. If you've got to absorb all of that stuff, you would be an absolute mess. I mean, just thinking of the petrol prices going up again tomorrow, what does that mean for us? It means that everything is going to go up. Food costs is going to go up, all of that stuff. But you know what? Really, we cannot let this stuff dictate our days. We cannot let this stuff like get to us in a way that it really affects our personalities. And I don't know, I heard this thing once where it says, like, don't let a moment in a day ruin the entire day. You know, I mean, come on, you know. But yeah, I mean, indeed, life is hard, and it's not lekker when prices keep increasing and all that kind of thing. But I just pray that at some point, my friend, that you would not be that negative Nancy, that you would not be that super, super baptized in lemon juice kind of person. I mean, you know, nobody really enjoys that. Anyway, let's go to the ads.
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a mountain, a baby. I love your way. It's almost time for me to say a goodbye, but not quite yet. How are we doing this morning? How are we feeling about this crazy weather? Yesterday was like so hot, such a hot wind blowing. And and then today it's like, it's not cold, is it? I haven't been outside since like 5:30 this morning, so I really can't remember, but goodness gracious me, it really is chilly. Just a little bit of a throw forward to what will be happening tomorrow. Of course, Jeff Aliff, my new buddy, is going to be joining me in a studio tomorrow morning, and he assists on a Wednesday morning with an environmental current affairs. Jeff will also be starting his new show, Inside the Outdoors, on Friday, and that will be the last hour of the Drive show. So you want to stay tuned for that. Jeff has got a plethora of experience. He's got he's passionate about the environment. He is passionate about nature conservation, and it's just, he's sort of thrown his entire life into it. So he pops into the studio every Wednesday morning and just gives us some nuggets of advice, just talking about what's really going on in the environment in the Southern Cape. And I think it's important. I don't think he's just going to be talking about Southern Cape specifically, but it is nice for us to know what's going on. He also talks about all the hotspots, all the nice places to go to, So there's going to be lots and lots coming in that slot, but also very much so in the show that he, as I said, will be starting on Friday in the last hour of your Drive show between 5 and 6. So that's going to be a goodie. Of course, Wednesdays are also Plug My Biz, and so at 7:40 we are interviewing businesses, and it is it is all about supporting local. So I say this, and I don't often get responses, and I'm hoping that you will listen and send your response through. If you have got a business, WhatsApp me on 060-505-2693 and let me know what it is that you do, what the name of your business is, and what your contact details are. And we will chat. We will give you a few seconds on air. We will chat about you. So you're welcome to either send a voice note on 060-505-2693 or just a written WhatsApp. And you never know, you might also end up sitting in studio with me. It's always really inspiring for us to hear. There's a lot of, one thing we noticed right off the bat when we moved to George is there are a lot of entrepreneurs, there are a lot of businesses, because there isn't a lot of massive industry or factories or that kind of thing. And so people are very entrepreneurial in this area. And it's always very inspiring to have those kinds of people on that come and chat about their process, how they started their business, how they, made a success of their businesses, etc. And so we like to showcase that on a Wednesday at 7:40. Also putting the spotlight on cancer awareness this month as well. And we'll be having an interview regarding that on Thursday. But a little bit more about that later on in the week. Up next, we're going to hear from J-Lo with Ain't It Funny.

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0: Remember when you almost asked them to dance? When you came so close to buying Bitcoin? When you nearly went on that trip they still WhatsApp about? Life's full of chances we almost took. Here's one you still can. It's your last chance to win one of two Suzuki Jimnys in the NSRI Cars for Good final draw. 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

You are listening to NFM. The time is 11 o'clock. I'm Sebastian Coleridge with your news. Good day. The Western Cape Education Department says preparations for the 2026 matric examinations are entering the final stretch. With just 1 week remaining before exams begin, more than 71,000 full-time candidates and nearly 14,000 part-time and repeat candidates will sit for the National Senior Certificate Examinations. The exam starts on the 13th of October and run until the 25th of November. Learners are being encouraged to stay focused, make use of available academic support resources, and seek assistance if they are struggling. The department also urged eligible voters to apply for special votes to avoid disruption study time. Judgment in the bail application of four men accused of killing two anti-gang police officers and two gunmen in Reigerpark, Boksburg, is expected to be delivered on Tuesday morning at the Boksburg Magistrate Court. The accused are facing allegations linked to the deaths of which occurred last month. The bail proceedings are separate from the trial and the court decision will determine whether the four men are released on bail while the criminal case continues. Further details are expected following the judgment. The Durban High Court is expected to hear an application for the separation of trial involving seven men accused of killing rapper Kieran, a.k.a. Forbes, and businessman Tabelo Tibbs Motswane. The application seeks to have the accused cases considered separately rather than a single trial. Forbes and Motswane were shot and killed in Durban on February 2023. The seven accused face charges of including murder, attempted murder and firearms-related offences. The court is expected to consider arguments from the parties before making the decision on the application. COSATU is calling on Parliament to urgently pass a special appropriation bill that will make 10 billion rand available to help reduce the impact of rising fuel prices. The Union Federation says the funding is needed as motorists face another significant increase in fuel costs. The proposed relief is aimed to easing the financial pressure on consumers and transport users. COSATU is urging Parliament to act quickly to make funds available amid concerns about the effect of higher fuel prices on households and the wider economy. The Riversdale Blues recorded three victories over local rivals Riversdale Dorp on Saturday the 3rd of October during the Bragging Rights Rugby Tournament. The Blues won all three matches played against their local opponents as part of the event. The results saw the team secure victories across the tournament's fixtures against Riversdale Dorp. The Bragging Rights Tournament brought the two local rugby sides together in a series of matches, with the Blues emerging as the winners and victorious in all three encounters on the day. And finally, a look at your financial indicators. A short while ago, the rand traded against the US dollar at 16 rand 64, the euro at 18 rand 67, the British pound at 22 rand, gold is selling at $4,132.23 a fine ounce. Brent crude is $102.25 a barrel, and Bitcoin is currently trading at $85,540.79. This is the end of your news bulletin compiled by the NFM News team. Stay tuned to your weather report. Follow shortly.

0: Very good afternoon, welcome. A very good morning, welcome back. A look at your weather report for the Western Northern Southern Cape for this morning. Quick look at it. Let's see. It's Tuesday today, the 6th of October, 2026. Outzone de Rust and days top minimum of 7 and a max of 17 with cloudy conditions. Coastal areas, that is your George Masowe Wilderness, Knysna, Sedgefield and Plettenberg Bay 10 and a max of 16 with sunny conditions. The Albertina Rivers in Heidelberg 7 and 17 with cloudy conditions. Carlisle Ladies within Zoa 6 and a max of 17 can be expected with cloudy conditions. Swellendam 7 and a max of 16 with cloudy conditions. Uniondale 5 and a max of 16 with cloudy conditions. The weather is then brought to you by the Weather Office in Cape Town. You can visit their website for more information at www.saweatherservice.co.za.
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0: 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Nie op Android nie, besoek app.trotsoudtshoorn.co.za. 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
4: Dit ruik mos soos vis en chips kattebol. Koningskos. So sê ek mos.
5: Ai, ek weet dis die pad na jou hart, my eie skat. Dis mos die Highway Fisheries specialiteit, of course. Die lekkerste vis en chips in George.
4: Highway Fisheries sê sy, waar is hulle geleen? My ouens by die week kan ook mos van die lekker vis en chips eet.
5: Highway Fisheries is geleen in Nelson Mandela Boulevard, die ou Sandkraalweg.
4: Dis nou lekker en gerieflik. Kan ek bestellings plaas?
5: Ja, jy kan. 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Wag, hier is sy nommer. 083-710-7983.
6: Highway Fisheries, vir die lekkerste vis en chips in George.

Dit was die klanke van Callum Scott en Whitney Houston met 'n liedjie getiteld I Wanna Dance With Somebody. 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
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Kwindaba ze-Eden FM ndingoxoliseka ubasi.

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1: Dit reik mos soos vis en chips kattebol, koningskos, so sê ek mos.
2: Ai, ek weet is die pad na jou hart, my eie skat. Dis mos die Highway Fishery specialiteit, of course, die lekkerste vis en chips in George.
1: Highway Fishery sê sy, waar is hulle geleen? My ouwens by die week kan ook mos van die lekker vis en chips eet.
2: Highway Fisheries is geleë in Nelson Mandela Boulevard, die ou Sandkraalweg.
1: Dis nou lekker en gerieflik. Kan ek bestellings plaas?
2: Ja, jy kan. Skakel jou hand. Wag, hier is sy nommer. 083-710-7983.
1: Highway Fisheries vir die lekkerste vis en chips in George.
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0: 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With our rhythm and swing, you will ask for more.

Right, so welcome back, welcome back. Thank you so much to Jolene Verosa McKee right there. Jolene gave us the news headlines, and I trust, Luke, that you had a fantastic day thus far, you know, in the company of Eden FM. Well, it's the Midday Connection, and we're going to be with you up until 2 o'clock this afternoon. All right, yeah, doing our thing, you know, just keeping you company and making sure that you enjoy every minute and every second of it, you know. Giving you good music, yes, yeah, some positivity as well. And talking about that, my Tuesday thought of the day is, today is the 6th of, October 2026, and it's a Tuesday, all right? Yes, a Tuesday afternoon, all right. Yeah, 24 minutes away from the hour of 1 o'clock. And you know what? Here's a reminder for you for today. You know, you're allowed to start again. Think about it. Think about it. You know, you're allowed to start again, even in the middle of the day. You're allowed to start again. In the morning, if the morning doesn't go according to plan, you know, because it sometimes happens, don't let it decide how the afternoon will unfold, you know. Interesting one, that one. So take a breath, reset your mind, and give yourself another chance. Sometimes a small change in attitude can turn an ordinary day into a good one, you know. So whether you are listening today, you know, keep going, keep smiling, and remember there's still plenty of good things waiting for you this day, all right? Yeah, with that in mind, keep that in mind, all right? There's still a lot of good things waiting just for you, all right? Yeah, and it's on your path, all right? All right, if you just joined us, welcome back. I just had to share that one with you, you know? After all the things that happened thus far, yeah, who knows what is happening, but hey, we all went through a lot of things, you know? Yeah, think about it. All right, South Africans, head to the polls for the local government elections on the 4th of November. So with so much information and misinformation calculating in the lead up to the election, that it can be difficult to separate the fact from fiction. Now, since 2012, Africa Check has worked with, to promote core accuracy and strengthen public debate. In the weeks ahead, we will be sharing a series of short, you know, informative guides from Africa Check to help you identify reliable information, understand the facts, and to make an informed decision when you vote. Right, that is a brilliant message there from Africa Check. So yeah, thank you so much to them as well, you know, for sharing that interesting bit of information with us. And it doesn't stop there, you know, it doesn't stop there. Just stay on this dial. Don't you dare touch that dial, because there's some more coming, you know, along the day and along the weeks as we progress towards, you know, the elections coming up. So does your club, charity or organization raise funds through raffles or lotteries? Then you need to know this. It is the law. Every society lottery must be registered with the National Lotteries Commission before single ticket goes on sale. Now, registration protects your organization, your supporters, your cause, and it's simpler than you think. 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Now, this message is brought to you by the National Lotteries Commission. Well, that is an interesting one, that one. I bet you didn't know that, you know. Yes. Very interesting things happening and interesting things you're hearing right here on your favorite radio station. It's got to be Eden FM, your voice in paradise, all right? Yeah, it's happening right there. So, yeah, welcome back, welcome back. Time for a musical break. You know, earlier on I played you a bit of James Ingram. I bet you enjoyed that one. You know, I know James Ingram is a hit when it comes to this time of the day, you know. And I don't know, the weather is playing the part, you know, a little bit overcast. I see the sun is trying to come through, you know, but I don't know. We'll see how the day unfolds. But nevertheless, it's still a good day, and good music still coming your way. All right, here on your number one in the Southern Cape. All right. Okay. A bit of Trey Lorenz.

0: from the romance, it's not over, all right? Yeah, no, that's the man feel right there. Goodness, beautiful stuff. Good music, yeah, right here on the Midday Connection. We've only just begun, and before that, we had When You Love Someone. Yes, Anita Baker teaming up with James Ingram on that one. Good stuff, good stuff. 060-505-2693. It's 9 minutes away from the hour of 1 o'clock. Reminiscing on all the good stuff, you know. Right here on the Midday Connection. Coming up, a quick ad break, and then we will be back on the flip side of the following. Bet you were singing along, right? Ah, goodness, I know, I know. And like the song says, we've only just begun.
1: 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It wasn't your typical funeral because we really celebrated her life and the legacy she left behind. And Gogo wouldn't have wanted it any other way.
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9: Telkom, possible begins here.

Good stuff, good stuff. Right here in your voice in paradise. Welcome back. Thank you so much to Julien Feroz Makir giving us the news at 1, you know, in Afrikaans. And yes, what a song. Yes, what a song. 12 till 2. And that's the connection. It's very strong, I suppose. Yes, it is. Not suppose. It's a true fact, you know. Yes. And welcome back if you just joined us. We gave you the best, all right. Yeah, the best in music still to come, you know. And thank you so much for all the interaction. Yeah, we appreciate that, you know. Somebody says on the WhatsApp line, goeiemiddag Sebas, welkom hier huis. 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Thank you so much. Thanks, thanks, thanks. 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Ja, welkom, welkom, welkom. Alright, if you just joined us, man, welcome to the Midday Connection. Some good stuff happening right here on this show. And, you know, we bring you all the best in music, alright? Some good stuff, some good stuff. And good music also coming through right here on, you know, your number one in the Southern Cape. All right, talking about number one, there's this one. And I believe in you, all right? Before an ad break comes up.

Very good afternoon. Welcome back. It is 1:30. Sebastian Cold is my name. Let's have a look and see what's happening with regards to your news. What you can expect in the news at about 2 o'clock. But for now, let's give you the headlines. What you can expect in the headlines, right? Motorists visiting traffic departments across South Africa may experience delays due to ongoing technical problems affecting the National Traffic Information System, better known as NATIS. Authorities say networks and access challenges coupled with nationwide biometric on connectivity issues at workstations are disrupting normal operations. And two Mossel Bay men aged 19 and 27 respectively have been arrested after police discovered 8,865 tablets believed to be painkillers in their possession. The uncle of former crime intelligence boss Feroz Khan has been shot dead in what police are investigating as a murder case. Pregi Padiachi was killed on the R21 near OR Tambo International Airport on Monday evening. And the Higher Education and Training Minister Buti Manamela says the success of skill development programs should be measured by outcomes rather than enrollment figures alone. Addressing Parliament's Portfolio Committee on Higher Education and Training, Manamela said government must track whether learners complete their studies, gain employment, start businesses, or improve their livelihood through acquired skills. That and another story that you can look forward to is the Top Flight Domestic Cricket. It's also coming to Oudtshoorn next week as the Garden Route Badgers prepare to host the Data Bet Warriors in the Yes Play Pro 20 Cup. That and your financial indicators all will follow at about 2 o'clock when we give you that complete bulletin at 2 for Eden FM News. I'm Sebastian Coleridge.

All right, welcome back right there to A Voice in Paradise. Good stuff. Gave you the news headlines coming up. We'll always, coming up, the news at about 2 o'clock. That's going to be happening at about 2. And thank you so much for all the messages that we received, you know. Thank you. Just a small reminder, though, you know, that there's a brand new store that opened up in Knysna, revamped. 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All right, yeah, so you got to look forward to that one. Go check it out, man, go check it out. All right, if you just joined us, welcome back, and you're tuning into the Midday Connection, you know. I saw a very interesting fuel tips. Yes, I saw that with and it's a government communications news. No, mind you, right? The government calls on all the motorists to use fuel responsibly, all right, by adopting driving practices that improve fuel efficiency, yeah, reduce fuel cost and contribute to more, you know, sustainable transport system. All right. So they got a couple of tips there that they're sharing. They say you must drive smoothly. You accelerate gradually, brake gently, and maintain a steady speed to reduce unnecessary fuel consumption. Well, that is an interesting one. This is another interesting one. Avoid, they call it excessive speed. Yeah. And plan every journey. You must plan your journeys, combine, you know, selective, efficient routes. Yeah. People, you must start doing that and maintain your vehicle. Yeah. Service the vehicle regularly, use the correct oil, replace dirty filters, and attend to warning lights promptly. Yeah, you know those ones that pop up on the dashboard, you know. Yeah, I don't know if you've seen them, because I know a couple of people that don't even take those things serious, you know. But yes, you must have a look at that. And they also say that you use your vehicle very wisely. Yeah, the features, you must use the features wisely and choose different transport routes. Interesting one, that one. All right, yeah. I smiled when I saw that, you know, but I thought to myself, goodness, this is something that you need to share, fuel-saving tips. You know, the fuel price is going to be hectic, yeah, from tomorrow onwards. Goodness, almost 30 rand a liter. Yo. So you can't put in 50 bucks anymore. Those days are gone. 100 rand? Aye, come on. That's not going to work, right? Well, I don't know for how long that's going to happen, but we'll keep the faith, you know? We'll keep the faith. All right, if you just joined us, welcome back. Welcome back. Welcome back. I've got a couple of, you know, somebody said to me, send me a message. So I said, no, listen, send me a message on the WhatsApp line, you know, 060-505-2693. A big shout out to Mr. Munsami right there. Thank you so much, brother. I would love to hear your opinion. If you just joined us, welcome to you, my man. Welcome, welcome, welcome. Have a listen to it and let me know what you think about it, you know. Yeah. All right. Let's see what happens, you know. Let's see what happens. 060-505-2693. That is the number right in studio. 060-505-2693. Before we jump into that musical break, I've got a couple of songs that I would love to share with you, you know. It's going to be happening right here on Your Voice in Paradise, coming up in a bit. So, yeah, I've got a couple of songs that I've got lined up, you know, that I'm going to share that with you. So, we'll see. We'll see. I'm just looking for them, you know. I'm looking for them. Been struggling to get them, you know, but I'm going to get them. I promise you I will get them. The number in studio is 060-505-2693. Here we go. All right.
Yeah. Let me see. Ah, goodness. I'm struggling right there. I'm battling to get a hold of them. But I promise you, I will get them. Yeah. Oh, goodness. It's complicated. Indeed, it is. And then I get a message that says, what's happening, Sebas? Ah, oh, man. It's a battle, right, Jane Studio? It's a battle. I'm trying to get the stuff that I'm looking for, which I cannot get, you know. But hopefully, I will get them. But in the meantime, I've got this one. It's going to be keeping you company. All right, going to keep you company. Right here on Your Voice in Paradise. If you just joined us, welcome. 16 minutes away from the hour of, 2 o'clock. Good music coming your way. And if you're traveling, I heard that it's a bit of a, here in the George area, it's a bit cloudy. Had a couple of drizzles, had a drizzle. Ah, goodness, here's the man, Jazzy D.

God is doing. Sometimes you just have to trust Him. 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Give the Holy Spirit a chance.

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2: Is jy gereed om met jou volgende bouproject te begin? 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Of jy nou bou, herstel of afrond. Kry super se wit PVA verf in 'n 5 liter blik vir slegs R79. 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
3: Ah, I like that ant. In 6 minutes away from the hour of 2 o'clock. Welcome back. Welcome back right there. It's your voice in paradise. Gave you a double dose of some good stuff right there. A bit of jazz indeed and a bit of yours truly. Good song. Give the Holy Spirit a chance. It's a brand new song. And you only hear it on Eden FM, all right? Yeah, it's a brand new song. Soon you will hear it on a lot of platforms. It will be available, you know. But it's a good song. Thank you so much for the response, you know. And one friend of mine said, thank you so much, Sebas. That is why I say it hits different when a man is at his lowest, you know. But thank you so much for that experience. And, you know, that is what we do. Just keep focus and stay focused. And then the rest will follow, you know. There's only one way, and it says, always on time. Have a listen to this. Taking us to the news at about 2 o'clock, right here on the Midday Connection. Gotta get you ready. All right.

3 minutes away from the hour of 2 o'clock. Doesn't matter if you're going through a difficult time, you know? Yeah, it's got to remember it's always on time. That's so true, you know?

A very good afternoon. Welcome back. A look at your news at 2. Motorists visiting traffic departments across South Africa may experience delays due to ongoing technical problems affecting the National Traffic Information System, known as NATIS. Authorities say network and access challenges, coupled with the nationwide biometric connectivity issues at workstations, are disrupting normal operations. The problem could result in slower service delivery and unexpected interruptions for applicants. Officials are awaiting a national reference number, and further guidance from the department. Motorists have been urged to remain patient while efforts are underway to resolve the matter. Two Mossel Bay men aged 19 and 27 respectively have been arrested after police discovered 8,865 tablets believed to be painkillers in their possession. The suspects were apprehended at a public toilet in Bland Street on the 30th of September after reportedly failing to provide a satisfactory explanation for the large quantity of tablets. Southern Cape Police spokesperson Warrant Officer Crispy says the tablets will be sent to a forensic laboratory for analysis. The suspects have since been released and warned to appear in court on the 15th of April 2027. The uncle of former crime intelligence boss Feroz Khan has been shot dead in what police are investigating as a murder case. Pregi Padiachi was killed on the R21 near OR Tambo International Airport on Monday evening. Police say Padiachi and others were assisting a motorist whose vehicle had broken down when gunmen opened fire. One person was injured while another escaped unharmed. No arrests have been made and the motive remains unknown. The incident comes ahead of Khan's expected appearance before the Mahlangu Commission today. And Higher Education and Training Minister Buti Manamela says the success of skills development programs should be measured by outcomes rather than enrollment figures alone. Addressing Parliament's Portfolio Committee on Higher Education and Training, Manamela said government must track whether learners complete their studies, gain employment, start businesses, or improve their livelihood through acquired skills. He said planned reforms to CETAs, the National Skills Fund, TVET colleges and NSFAS should focus on delivering real opportunities. The minister also called for stronger accountability, improved governance and a better oversight of public funds. And on that note, a bit of sporting news. Top flight domestic cricket is coming to Otsho next week as the Golden Badgers prepare to host the David Bed Warriors in the Yes Play Pro 20 Cup. The match will be played at the Recreation Ground on Friday, the 16th of October, and will be broadcasted live on Supersport. The Badgers, captained by former Protea Yanaman Milan, have won the opening two pool matches and will be aiming to continuing their strong form. Fans attending the match will also have a chance to win part of the tournament's 2 million rand catch prize competition. And on that smiling note, let's have a look and see what's happening with regards to your financial indicators. A short while ago, the rand traded against the US dollar at 16.57, the euro at 18.63, the British pound at 21.94, gold is selling at $4,152.33 a fine ounce. Brent crude oil is $100.33 a barrel, and Bitcoin is currently trading at $86,070.14. This is the end of your news bulletin compiled by the NFM News team. Stay tuned, your weather report follows shortly. Very good afternoon. Welcome back. A look at your weather report for the West, North and South Cape for tonight and tomorrow. That is the 7th of October 2026. And obviously would be Wednesday, all right? Otsho and Durrust and desktop minimum of 8 and a max of 22 with sunny conditions. And then coastal areas, that is your George, Mossel Bay Wilderness, Knysna, Sedgefield and Bedburg Bay, 12 and 17 with sunny conditions. Albertina River within Heidelberg, 9 and 21 with sunny conditions. And then Carlsdorp, Ladysmith and Zoa, 8 and a max of 22 with sunny conditions. Swellendam, 9 and 20 with sunny conditions. And then Uniondale, 6
and a max of 18 degrees can be expected with sunny weather conditions. 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
2: 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Unemployed job seekers in George, this is specially for you. 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

0: Right, here's your 3 o'clock news, weather and financial indicators in isiXhosa. 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
4: 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Mobile Tronics Fitment Center, die amptelike borg van Family Values met pastoor Ruben Kersby. Sondag om 11 voormiddag en The Midday Connection met Sebastian. Weeksdag om 12 uur op Eden FM. Jou stem in die paradys.

0: Gammel 19 FM. That's the wonder. Eden FM, that is the wonder of you.
1: Oh! Oh!
0: Thank you, Galvez. On that wonderful note, it is now time for the 3:30 news headlines in English. Over to you, Sabais.

Good afternoon and welcome back. The time is 15:30. I'm Sebastian Coleridge with your news headlines. Good day. Two Mossel Bay men aged 19 and 27 have been arrested after police discovered 8,865 tablets believed to be painkillers in their possession. And motorists visiting traffic departments across South Africa may experience delays due to ongoing technical problems affecting the National Traffic Information System, known as NATIS. And COSATU is calling on Parliament to urgently pass a special appropriation bill that would make 10 billion rand available to help reduce the impact of rising fuel prices.

And Higher Education and Training Minister Buti Manamela says success skills and development programs should be measured by outcome rather than enrollment figures alone. And top flight domestic cricket is coming to Otsua next week as the Garden Root Badgers prepare to host the Defabet Warriors in the YesPlay Pro 20 Cup. That and your financial indicators all will follow at about 4 o'clock. For You Never Muse, I'm Sebastian Coleridge. Back to the Ops.

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It is now exactly 4 o'clock. Here's Sebastian Coverage with your 4 o'clock news, weather and financial indicators in English. Sebastian, it is straight over to you. Take it away.

0: Good afternoon. Welcome back. The time is 4 o'clock. I'm Sebastian Coldridge with your news. Good day. Two Musselbay men aged 19 and 27 have been arrested after police discovered 8,865 tablets believed to be painkillers in their possession. The suspects were apprehended at public toilets in Bland Street on the 30th of September after reportedly failing to provide a satisfactory explanation for the large quantity of tablets. Sandgate Police spokesperson Warrant Officer Chris Peace says the tablets will be sent for forensic laboratory for analysis. The suspects have been since been released and warned to appear in court on the 15th of April 2027. Motorists visiting the traffic departments across South Africa may experience delays due to ongoing technical problems affecting the National Traffic Information Systems, known as NATIS. Authorities say network and access challenges coupled with nationwide biometric connectivity issues at workstations are disrupting normal operations. The problems could result in slower service delivery and unexpected interruptions for applicants. Officials are awaiting a national reference number and further guidance from the Department of Motorists have been urged to remain patient while efforts underway to resolve the matter. And COSATU is calling on Parliament, urging them to pass a special appropriation bill that would make 10 billion rand available to help reduce the impact of rising fuel prices. The Union Federation says the funding is needed as motorists face another significant increase in fuel costs. The proposed relief is aimed at easing the financial pressure on consumers and transport users. COSATU is urging Parliament to act quickly to make the funds available amid concerns about the effect of higher fuel prices on households and the wider economy. Higher Education and Training Minister Buti Manamela says success of skills development programs should be measured by outcomes rather than enrollment figures alone. Addressing Parliament's Portfolio Committee on Higher Education and Training, Manamela said government must track whether learners complete their studies, gain employment, start businesses, or improve their livelihood through acquired skills. He said, planned for reform to CETAS, the National Skills Fund, TVET colleges and NSFAS should focus on delivering real opportunities. The minister also called for strong accountability, improved governance, and better oversight of public funds. And finally, a bit of sporty news, and I know the Hops is going to smile right now. Top Flight Domestic Cricket is coming to Oudtshoorn next week as the Garden Badgers prepare to host the Defabet Warriors in the Yes Play Pro 20 Cup. The match will be played at the Recreation Ground on Friday, 16th October, and will be broadcast live on Supersport. Badgers, captained by former Protea John Emmanuel Malang, have won their opening two pool matches and will be aiming to continue their strong form. Fans attending the match will also have a chance to win part of the tournament's 2 million rand catch prize competition. And on that note, a quick look at your financial indicators. All right, a short while ago, the rand traded against the US dollar. A short while ago, the rand traded against the US dollar at 16.57, the euro at 18.63, the British pound at 21.94, and gold is selling at $4,152.33 a fine ounce. Brent crude is $100.33 a barrel, and Bitcoin is currently trading at $86,070.14. And with that being said, that's the end of your news bulletin compiled by the NFM News Team. Stay tuned, your weather report follows shortly. Good afternoon to the Hops family. It is 4 o'clock. A quick look at your weather report for the West, North and Southern Cape for tonight and tomorrow. That is Wednesday, the 7th of October, 2026. Oudtshoorn, De Rust and Dirksdorp, minimum of 8 and a max of 22 with sunny conditions. And then George Musselbay Wilderness, nice in the Seychelles and Bladenburg Bay. 12 and 17 with sunny conditions. Albertina Rivers in Heidelberg, 9 and 21 with sunny conditions. Carlisdorp Ladysmith and Zoa, 8 and 22 with sunny conditions. Swellendam, 9 and 20 with sunny conditions. And Uniondale, 6 and a max of 18 can be expected with sunny conditions. The weather is then brought to you by the Weather Office in Cape Town. You can visit their website for more information at www.saweatherservice.co.za.
1: Thank you, Sebastian Coleridge. I was like waiting for... It's back to the smiling ops. That was Sebastian Coleridge with your 4 o'clock news, weather and financial indicators in English. Yes, Bays. Thank you for bringing it into your news report about next week's match. But tomorrow we also have a big one. Tomorrow we have the Lions versus the Gardenwood Badgers. Now, the Gardenwood Badgers, they are my team. It is the Yes Play Pro 20 Cup on the 7th of October at the Recreation Ground in Oudtshoorn, starting at 1 o'clock, 1 p.m. So yeah, there's more than the Lions in the rec. Gardenwood Badgers, that's my team. Ek maak vinnig daai in die pragtige Mossebaai. Meneer en mevrou Cameron, goeiemôre.
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1: 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The Traffic Report. Tussen 4:30 en 5:00, bietjie dikkies en duikies. 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MJ, oh. Ek love MJ's show. It's all about technology. Technologie. 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

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Solendam, Gunayana Pansi, Episode 20, is a Union Day, Living 6 Pansi, Episode 18. Ofuna Ulwazi, Otevete, Kanemoezulu. 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

0: Eden FM, that was BK with your 5 o'clock news, weather and financial indicators in Isikhosa. Thank you, BK. 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Ja, dierbares, laat ons maar die regte ding doen. Kom ons registreer. En dan sê Omansi, be cool, go to school and don't do drugs. 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Baie, baie dankie, Omansi. 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
1: Hou op om geld te mors op advertensies wat mense vergeet. 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Eden FM, wat luisteraars reg oor die tuinroete in kopers omskep.
2: 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The opinions expressed in this advertisement are of the party.
3: 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The Freedom Front Plus is already part of the government in various municipalities in the Western Cape and is the logical choice to set our municipalities right. Make the VF Plus stronger. 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
2: This political party advertisement is paid for by the party. The opinions expressed in this advertisement are of the party.
0: Welkom by Dinsdag Joel. Steven Smart, hi Paula Hops. 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Stevie Giep, jou nummer 1 fan. Stay blessed. Hallo Steven, altijd lekker om van jou te wonen. Dan sê Landy Grootboom hier op onze Facebookblad, hier in FM Facebookblad. Sê, geef my so haarkie, ja. 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So ja, dit is Dinsdag Joel. Ons het gister het ons Maandag Joel gehad tussen 5 uur en 6:30. So kom ons doen op een Dinsdag ook. Hoekom dat nou nie? Kom ons Joel hier in FM. Here's the Bee Gees, Staying Alive. Hoppa! It is 5:10. Good afternoon.

Ja, my klok loop leeg. 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But everything will be okay, Mr. Spakumeru. Wat is love this tune? Babalicious was jy, Boeta.

And that is our wonderful Ringer Nerd theme song. Good afternoon, Garden Route, and a massive thank you to Paula Mas for another fantastic afternoon drive. Paul, thank you very, very much, my friend. I'm taking it over from here. It's Tuesday afternoon, and you know what that means. For the next 22 minutes, things are about to just get a little bit more nerdier. I'm MJ Rathbone, and you're listening to The Ringer Nerd Show, only here on Eden FM, your voice in paradise. Now, I want to start today with a question. How many times have you already used technology today without even realizing that you were using technology? Think about it. You woke up and checked your phone. Maybe your phone unlocked by looking at your face. You opened WhatsApp. You connected automatically to the Wi-Fi. You climbed into your car and the Bluetooth connected automatically. Google Maps knew there was traffic ahead. Your banking app sent you a notification. Your smartwatch counted your steps. And maybe your photos automatically backed up themselves, and somewhere in the background, hundreds of little pieces of technology were working together without you doing anything. And that is what we are talking about today. The invisible technology running your everyday life. And more importantly, what happens when that invisible technology suddenly stops working? Also, we've got three brand new nerdy tech tips for you today. So stay right here, because remember, like I always say, don't ring around. Just ring a nerd.

Wat 'n wonderlike liedjie van Jakkals Vibe as jy môre nie meer hier is nie. Wat gaan julle agterlaat? Ek sê altyd ek gaan daarom hopelik 'n paar tech tips vir julle agterlaat as ek môre nie meer hier is nie. You are listening to the Ring in the Show with me, MJ Rathbone, right here on Eden FM. Now let's start with something that's probably within arm's reach of you right now. Your smartphone. Here's something interesting. Most people think of their phones as a device. But your phone isn't really one device anymore. It's your camera. It's your GPS, your wallet, your diary, your alarm clock, your calculator, your scanner, your music player, your banking terminal, your authenticator. And for many people, it's even their own little office. 20 years ago, you would have needed an entire desk full of equipment to do what the little phone in your pocket does today. But here's what makes things much more interesting. A lot of what your phone does isn't actually happening because you deliberately told it to do something. Applications are refreshing in the background. Your emails are synchronizing. Photos might be uploading to the cloud. WhatsApp is checking for new messages. Your location services may be running. Bluetooth is looking for devices. Software is downloading uploads. And your phone is basically a tiny computer that never really stops working. Which brings me to nerdy tech number one. Restart your phone. Yes, I'm serious. One of the simple tech tips I can give you today is restart your phone every now and then. Not just lock the screen, actually switch it off and restart it. Why? Because apps can get stuck. Background processes can misbehave and memory can become cluttered. Network connections can get confused and sometimes that strange little problem you've been fighting with for 3 days disappears after one simple restart. As IT people, we sometimes ask, have you switched it off and on again? Now, why we ask this, as many people laugh at us at many times, but the actual reason is, so before you throw the phone against the wall, restart it. And if that doesn't work, then you know what you can do. You can ring a nerd. So don't ring around, just ring a nerd, like I always tell all of our listeners out there.

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1: That's it, listeners, and that was the lovely song Lonely Drum from Oren Goodfin. Welcome back to the Ring Unit Show. Now, here's something I want you to think about. How many devices are connected to the internet in your house right now? Don't just count the phones. Let's count properly. Your phone, your partner's phone, the kids' phones, tablets, laptops, smart TVs, gaming consoles, Wi-Fi cameras, printers, smartwatches, TV boxes, maybe a smart speaker, maybe an inverter, maybe a solar system, maybe even an alarm system. 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It might have 15, 20, maybe 30. And this is something people often don't realize. You might have an excellent internet connection

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And hiding your router inside a cupboard behind the microwave, underneath three boxes and next to the fish tank probably isn't helping at all. 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Try to place it somewhere reasonably central, preferably elevated, and don't bury it behind large furniture, thick walls, or metal objects if you can avoid it. Remember, your router isn't your decoration. It's transmitting radio signals, and if you've got a larger house, don't immediately assume you simply need a stronger router. Sometimes a properly designed mesh Wi-Fi system or additional access points are the better solution. And here's the important part. More expensive doesn't automatically mean better. The network needs to be designed for the property. That's why it's much better to get a nerd out to come and do a proper site survey and then inspect what would be best for your house. And then we can actually inform you and tell you exactly where to place your router and what will be the best. So I've got a lovely song and an awesome recommendation. And this one is especially for Janine Himan. And this comes from your husband, Christu. Enjoy.

What an awesome, awesome song from Christy to his wife Janine. That was a lovely song. And Ivarel Volble Yuna by Sturgeon. Absolutely amazing. And we're back for the final stretch of today's Ring and Head show. And before I hand over to the 6 o'clock news, I want to leave you with probably the most important thought of today's show. Technology can be replaced. Your laptop breaks, we can replace it. Hard drive fails, we can replace the drive. The phone dies, you can buy another phone. But there is one thing you sometimes cannot replace, and that is your data. Your photographs, your documents, your business information, your children's photos, your wedding pictures, your invoices, your clients' information, years and years of memories. People often only think about backups after something goes wrong. And by then, sometimes it's way too late. So here's today's final tech tip for you, our nerdy tech tip number 3. A backup must exist before it disappears. So don't assume something is backed up, check it. If your phone says it's backing up your photos, make sure the backup is actually completed. If your business information is stored on your computer, ask yourself, what happens if the computer doesn't switch on tomorrow morning? If the answer is, then we're in trouble, then you identified the problem. And here is another important point. A second copy sitting on the same computer isn't really a useful backup. If the computer is stolen, damaged, or encrypted by malware, important information should ideally exist somewhere separately from the original device. Whether that's appropriate cloud storage, another secure device, or properly managed business backup solution, because there are two types of people in this world. People who have lost data and people who haven't lost data as yet. So please, don't wait for it to disappear before thinking of backing up. Now let's wrap it up. And just like that, our 22 minutes of nerdiness have disappeared. So today we've learned 3 simple things. Restart the device before declaring war on it. Give your Wi-Fi router a fighting chance. And most important, back up the things you cannot replace. Now I also want you to help me with next week's show. So do you have any technology questions? If there's something that you want to know about internet and you want something to be explained to you, something strange happening on your phone, a computer question, Wi-Fi question, cybersecurity question, cloud question, AI, or anything that you can think of that is technology related, please then remember to send MJ, myself, a message and tell me what on earth does this actually mean. You can send it to me on our own company WhatsApp, which is on 044-050-0202. I'm going to repeat that at 044-050-0202. And send us your question during the week and yours might just become part of our Ring and Head show next week. A massive thank you to everyone that listened across the Garden Route and online. It's absolutely been a pleasure. I'm MJ Rathbone on the Ring and Head show, only out on Eden FM, your voice in paradise. And I'll be back next week, Tuesday, same time, same place. And remember, if your technology behaves, enjoy it. And when it doesn't, don't ring around, just ring a nerd. I'm MJ Rathbone. Thank you once again for listening to our show and have a fantastic evening. Drive safely and stay nerdy. And for now, it's time for me to hand you over to the 6 o'clock news.

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